just lose your grip on reality. So you say, but you keep your distance. So you say, but you never lean in. I feel my neck, you break your sweat and

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And every once in a while, I start texting, write a paragraph, but then I delete the message. Think about you like a pastime, I could cry you a river, get you baptized. 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
1: How you look so precious when you smile. Yeah. 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

0: What's up, Joshua? Joshua, can you do these lyrics?
1: Yeah.
0: Can you do them for me?
2: You should know I'm a big star.
1: I'm gonna be a big star.
3: You're a really big star.